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1: Hey, hey, welcome to the show here on your Tuesday. Hope everybody's having a wonderful last day of the month of June, and thanks for making us a part of your evening. Lainey Wilson kicks off the show this evening, and not too long ago, I want to say last week sometime, she had a pop-up show down in the States somewhere and brought by a very special guest performer. I don't think anybody was expecting this to happen, but Lainey Wilson brought out the one and only Taylor Swift.

I mean, Lainey's always been a massive fan of Taylor, and I know Taylor's been a fan of hers, and maybe there's a possibility that we're going to see Lainey and Taylor collaborate on a project at some point in time. I don't know for sure. Of course, Lainey's very busy right now with wedding planning going on right now, but we'll have to wait and see if that is a collaboration that we hear from them at some point in time. Another collaboration I want to see Lainey Wilson do is with this guy next. Here's Luke Combs for you and Be By You.

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1: Hey, don't forget, you can always take us on the go with our free app. I hope you're having a wonderful Tuesday night along with Nevin here. And I gotta say, I feel like we haven't seen a lot of extreme heat yet this summer. Of course, we're only a few weeks into the first little bit of summertime here in 2026, but I know over in Europe, holy cow, are they dealing with quite the heat wave right now. We actually have friends, my wife and I have friends that live in Czechia, they live in Prague, and they've kind of been giving us daily updates of what the heat wave has been like. It has not been fun. Finding it difficult to find ways to stay cool on hot summer days, and it's getting so bad in certain areas of Europe with this heat wave that roads are melting, traffic lights are melting, and fire crews don't really know what else to do other than grab their fire trucks and blast the water cannons and have people kind of run under it like a nice cool rain shower to help cool them off that way. But otherwise, yeah, they are dealing with extreme heat to the point that it's actually even taken quite a few lives, actually. Death toll over there reaching up to 1,300 people, which is terrifying to hear about. So hopefully some cool weather on the way, and maybe they can find a temperature that's going to meet right in the middle and be comfortable for everyone. And speaking of meet in the middle, here's Diamond Rio.

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1: Hey, thanks for having us on this evening along with Nevin here as we kick off Nevin's Country Minute. We've got new music out from Jelly Roll. Hey,

been loving that new one that they released called Marry You Again. And it was on this day back in 2009 that Brad Paisley released his seventh studio album called American Saturday Night. Like a

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1: Hey, thanks for hanging out this evening along with Nevin here. And a quick reminder, coming up tomorrow over at Festival Park, all of the fun with Canada Day celebrations on the way, including a pancake breakfast starting at 9 a.m. Crib tournament that you can check out at 1. 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A wonderful way to celebrate Canada Day, and hopefully we'll see you there for the celebration. Here's Josh Ross, Ain't Doing Jack on XM 105 FM.

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1: Thanks again for streaming us and hanging out this evening along with Nevin here. Don't forget, you can always take us on the go with our free app. And I don't know how many of you have social media, but hopefully if you do, you are following us on all of our social media pages. Want to talk about the socials right now, actually, because today happens to be National Social Media Day. So we're going to talk about highlight a few different things about social media. Lots of different accounts out there that you can have on, like Twitter, Facebook, Instagram, TikTok, Threads, Snapchat. I would even include in that. Did you know that the average person spends around 140 minutes a day on social media? And it makes me wonder, how often are you on social media pages? For me, I have to admit it's pretty frequently, but I use it to find fun things to talk about with you here on the airwaves. So I would consider being on social media part of my job that I have to do each and every day. But here's another fun stat for you. Over 5.4 billion people in the world say that they used some form of social media in the last year. And it definitely has become a very important part of our lives. And for some, I know it's a focal point of the day, being able to scroll Instagram, TikTok, and see funny videos, reels, things like that. But yeah, today recognizing all of the different social media outlets that are out there, and a huge thank you and shout out to each and every one of you that follows us over on our socials. Here's Gordy Bamford now, and is it Friday yet?

0: Hey folks, this is Martin Long, your MLA for West Gillette. Today is a day to be proud and grateful that we get to call Canada, the greatest country in the world, our home. I hope you and your loved ones have a safe and happy Canada Day.
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2: Hey, thanks for having us on and hanging out this evening. We are into hour number two of the show, and we kick it off with some Brothers Osborne this evening. And they actually have some new music out, featured on Cody Johnson's new album, The Banks of Trinity, doing a collaboration called Foolproof.

I absolutely love them on this song with Cody Johnson. I mean, you get to hear TJ's incredible vocals partway through the song as well. John breaks out this incredible guitar solo, and Cody's voice just also adds more to the tune. It's fantastic. Also featured on Cody's new album, The Banks of Trinity, another collaboration with Mr. Luke Combs called Shoot the Bull. Also a fantastic song. I've pretty much listened to the entire album top to bottom already. And if you haven't heard The Banks of Trinity, definitely recommend you go check that album out. But yeah, this song with Brothers Osborne, first new track in a while from them. Hopefully we have more new stuff on the way soon. Morgan and Ella Langley now for you. This is I Can't Love You Anymore.

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1: Nevin here with you once again on your Tuesday. Thanks again for being a part of the show this evening. And depending on where you live, you could have been getting a lot of rain recently. I know there's been a lot of parts of Alberta that have been getting just absolutely hammered with moisture. My mom and dad live up in Okotoks and sent us a video yesterday of all of the rain that was just coming down all day long. And now with all the rain that we've been seeing, it's actually led to some national parks like Waterton, Kananaskis, issuing advisory warnings, local state of emergencies actually out in the Kananaskis country there due to road closures, roads being washed out with heavy rainfall, heavy water flow, things like that. So it's making life a little bit difficult for folks in those areas, but just want to remind everybody to please be cautious when you're out there, especially in those areas where there is a lot of water flow and rising water levels. I know Waterton, they've put warnings out to avoid flooded areas and stay well back of riverbanks, things like that. Kananaskis as well, doing similar things to make sure everybody stays safe, stays dry through these really wet times with a lot of water coming down. A lot of rain in the last little bit, but hopefully some heat on the way in the forecast to help dry things out after all the rain we've been seeing. Clint Black now. This is Killing Time.

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1: Hey, thanks again for having us on your Tuesday night. It's the last day of June today, meaning tomorrow, Canada Day on the way as we get set to celebrate Canada once again. And here's some fun facts about our country for you as we gear up for festivities all over the country tomorrow. Maybe a few of these things you didn't know about, but I'm sure a couple of these facts some of you have already known. Like Canada, the second largest country in the world. Russia, the only country that is bigger than ours. And with that, don't know if you know this, but Canada actually owns the world's longest coastline of all the countries out there, spanning over 243,000 kilometers. It's a lot of coastline there. We also have more lakes in Canada compared to the rest of the world, including this one lake that's inside a lake, which is inside a lake. And get this, it's inside another lake. There's like five, it's Lakeception going on with that one. But with that much lakes and that many lakes all across Canada, it means that we also own a lot of fresh water. Canada holds an estimated 20% of the world's surface fresh water. It's very important that we have all of that as well. Fresh water, very, very good. So yeah, Canada, very important country. Lots of great reasons to celebrate. And if you're going to be around different communities on the way tomorrow, make sure you stop in for the celebrations. Tyler Joe Miller now. This is Under the Influence.

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1: Hey, thanks again for having us on this evening along with Nevin here. Last hour told you about all of the fun on the way for Canada Day coming up tomorrow here in Whitecourt. But a quick reminder, if you're out in Barrhead, there's going to be fun happening at the sports grounds from 2 until 11, including a ball hockey tournament, volleyball tournament, some bowling, as well a toonie swim, vendor market, glitter tattoos, museum attractions, and more. Plus, as well, lots of food, including food trucks, beer gardens, and local favorites served up throughout the day. So don't forget about all of the fun on the way tomorrow out in Barrhead, a part of Canada Day celebrations. Oh, and Wriggling now, it's Moonshines here on XM 105 FM.

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1: A little bit of Alan Jackson just then for you. And of course, over the weekend, played his last ever show down in Nashville. It was a special night having a lot of country stars on hand like Luke Combs, Luke Bryan, Thomas Rhett, John Party, Carrie Underwood, Miranda Lambert, Little Big Town, Leanne Womack, Eric Church. So many country stars came out to celebrate Alan's final show. I mean, they were heavily influenced by Alan's career to get into country music as well. And one of my favorite parts of the night was right before Alan took the stage, all of those guests that I had listed, they actually joined together on stage for one song together, and they belted out Alan's hit, Papa Top. Papa Top.

And then as soon as they were done singing all of the openers, they got to stand at kind of the side back end of the stage and watch Allen's final performance. It was a special night that many are going to remember for a very long time. Also heard that Allen plans to release a live CD, actually, of that last ever show, so stay tuned as to when that's going to be released. Here's Shania Twain, and you're still the one.

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1: Welcome to hour number three of the show. Morgan Wallen kicks us off, but we're actually going to chat about Ella Langley, who's on the way next for you. And thanks for being a part of the show this evening along with Nevin here. But Be Her by Ella Langley off of her Dandelion album. She actually said her and the co-writers that she wrote this song with, including Hardy, there was one part of the co-write they didn't agree on it and had a bit of an argument as to should we leave this part of the song in or not.
2: One of us had the title Be Her, and when he played that track, all I heard was, I just want to be her so bad it hurts, so bad it hurts. And we just kept singing that over and over again, because when you're writing songs, whether those lyrics are going to change or not, it's good to get into how the cadence of the lyrics are moving around in the song, how the melody feels, and then I kind of fill it in like a puzzle afterwards, right?
3: Mm-hmm.
2: So I just kept singing that, and all of us were like, oh, that feels amazing, you know? And they fought me on doing it twice in a row on that first chorus. But they were like, it's kind of boring. I'm like, is it, or is it just really easy, fun to sing?
3: It feels anthemic.
1: I honestly love that Ella stood up for that part of the song, because it's one of my favorite parts, the chorus, and I absolutely agree that it's fun to sing, it's very anthemic, and it's one part of the song that I just love looking forward to whenever it comes up. And it's going to be coming up in a couple short seconds here, because we got Ella for you now with Be Her.

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1: When Brad Paisley was a university student, he and his friend Frank Rogers were asked to perform at a student concert. Brad, who mostly sang ballads at the time, wanted to surprise everyone with something funny. So Frank suggested they write a novelty song that would make the crowd laugh. In just a few days, they came up with this song about a guy who chooses fishing over his girlfriend. The song got a huge cheer at the concert. Even though Paisley was initially hesitant to release it, worried it might offend women, it became his third number one hit. Here's Brad Paisley, "I'm Gonna Miss Her," and that's One Thing About One Country Song.
2: Well, I

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1: Hey, thanks again for having us on this evening along with Nevin here. Of course, back on Sunday, history made for the Canadian men at the FIFA World Cup as they won their game in the round of 32 and now move on to the round of 16. But they had to wait until last night to find out who they were going to be playing in the round of 16, awaiting the winner of the Netherlands and Morocco. And that was a very intense game last night going on. Ended up going to the penalty shootout where Morocco ends up moving on.
2: Well, what a story he has been this tournament. Ismaël Saibari to win the game for Morocco and to send the Netherlands packing. Saibari up against Verbruggen. It's Saibari!
1: Yeah, a beautiful goal in the penalties there. Morocco will now take on Canada coming up on Saturday in the round of 16. I believe that game is going to be at about 1 o'clock in the afternoon and a very big game for Canada, hopefully able to continue on their success at the FIFA tournament this year. Susie Bogus now and someday soon.

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I'm Kirsty Smolik, third-generation president of Park Memorial Funeral Home. Ask us about our new platform that helps you navigate your loved one's estate, now included for all families we serve at Park Memorial.

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1: Hope everybody's having a wonderful Tuesday night. It's Nevin here with you once again. I don't know if you have any plans to do any traveling and head to like a nice tropical warm destination, go sit on the beach, enjoy the waves crashing into the beach and just enjoying the sand, things like that. Well, you might want to take extra precaution if you are planning a trip like that, because it sounds like seagulls on the beach very well could be making people more sick than they want to be, especially around the oceans. Experts say that if you're heading to one this summer, make sure you are extra cautious of ingesting seawater, because it sounds like there's been a few reports of people getting sick after being on the beach all day and ingesting seawater and linked to the seawater because of bacteria from seagull poop. Yeah, you don't want to be eating that. Doesn't matter what kind of animal that comes from. So definitely not fit for consumption, but that doesn't mean that you're not allowed to go to the beaches. You're still allowed to go and have fun. It just means make sure you keep your mouth closed when you're in the water, because, yeah, you don't want to be swallowing any of that, possibly getting bacteria into your body and making yourself feel sick. So if you are planning on doing some swimming this summer, have all the fun you want to while doing so, but make sure, especially if you're around a beach, around the ocean, maybe you keep that mouth closed when you're in the water. Here's Dean Brody now in A Man Without a Woman.

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1: Hey, just want to say hi to the folks out in Edson. And of course, you've got some Canada Day celebrations that are going on tomorrow over at RCMP Centennial Park, 1 till 7 in the afternoon. You can stop on by for fun, but there's still going to be fun continuing even after 7 o'clock because we got the fireworks to round out the night at about quarter after 11. And I know lots are looking forward to that. Plus, as well, the pancake breakfast to kick everything off over at the Edson Legion starting at 9 a.m. So make sure you stop on by for that and all of the other fun if you're going to be out in the Edson area. Here's Tim Hicks. It's What a Song Should Do on XM 105 FM.

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1: Just heard a little bit of Tim McGraw, and he's one guy I have never seen in a live show. I've always wanted to go and see Tim McGraw live, and maybe got to get tickets to go and do that later on this year. 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
1: Dear drunk me, I bet you're sitting on a high back, running up a good tab, thinking them 2-for-1 shots ain't kicking in. 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
1: We are into the final hour of the show, and we kick this one off with some Riley Green and Change My Mind. He's been a very busy guy recently. Of course, he's out on the road doing some touring right now, gearing up this fall to join the coaching panel of The Voice, and as well has been doing some acting on the side with appearing in a few episodes of Marshalls. But he actually says that for the first time in a long time, doing the acting and being a part of Marshalls, that really brought the nerves out for him.
2: I did. It's been a while since I've been nervous. And that's, you know, when you walk on stage, everybody's there to see me. It's my show. And everybody works for me. And when you go on a set, nobody works for me. And you really got that feeling of like, I'm the new kid, you know. So it was cool to feel that, like, it's a challenge and to feel those nerves. And fortunately, I was around some really great people.
1: Yeah, and they made him feel real comfortable. And he did a really good job. Still have yet to tune into any episodes of Marshalls, but will be doing so shortly after my wife and I finish up Landman, because we just started that on Paramount Plus last night, actually, and so far really enjoying that show, but heard a lot of great things about Marshall, so definitely will be next on our list to see how Riley does in the show. Brett Kissel for you now. This is Airwaves.

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1: Are there any baseball fans out there? Of course, I'm sure a few of you are baseball fans and remember tuning in to the World Series. How close the Blue Jays got last year to bringing home the trophy and being the best team in baseball. And one member of that team, Bo Bichette, actually left the Blue Jays this last summer in free agency, took his talents down to Long Island and playing for the New York Mets. And yesterday, Bo Bichette made his long-awaited return back to Toronto.
2: Third baseman, number 19, Bo Bichette.
3: Tipped his cap to the crowd when they applauded him after the video, and gonna give one more wave. Laddie's saying, take your helmet off.
1: Yeah, Bo was very much welcomed back to Toronto with open arms last night in his first game against the Toronto Blue Jays. Fans were excited to see him back, and fortunately not back in the Blue Jays colors. Would love to see him wearing the blue and white jerseys once again. But Jays faithful can be happy because their team ended up picking up the win over the Mets 2-1 final in Bo Bichette's return. Seems like the Mets have been struggling, and maybe Bo may want to come back to Toronto. I'd be okay with that. Here's Jared Niemann now, and drink to that all night.

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1: Hey, thanks for having us on this evening along with Nevin here as we kick off Nevin's Country Minute. We've got new music out from Jelly Roll. Hey,

Been loving that new one that they released called Marry You Again. And it was on this day back in 2009 that Brad Paisley released his seventh studio album called American Saturday Night. Like a

The album would peak at number one, and the first single off the album, which you just heard called Then, would go on to be Brad's 14th number one hit. That's going to wrap up this edition of Nevin's

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1: Hey, I appreciate you tuning into the show this evening along with Nevin here. And a quick reminder, as we move closer to another season of Whitecourt Wolverines hockey on the way, you have a chance to save your favorite spot in JDA Place right now with getting your season tickets. 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
1: Well, that is going to wrap up another show for the evening. Don't forget, of course, coming up tomorrow, it is Canada Day, so we won't be in with you, but make sure you get on out to celebrate this wonderful country, and we'll be back with you coming up on Thursday. Enjoy the rest of your night. Have a great day tomorrow, and I'll leave you with Luke Combs. This is Better Together.

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Your lipstick stained every coffee cup that I got in this house. The way you say I love you too's like rain on an old tin roof.

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1: Well, this song by Luke Bryan is a euphemism for exactly what you think it is. Although it wasn't written by Luke, the songwriters definitely had an intention in mind behind this one. At first glance, Luke's wife didn't love the idea of this song, but it went on to become one of his biggest hits, and we don't think she's complaining. Here's Luke Bryan, Knockin' Boots, and that's One Thing.

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1: This Brett Eldridge breakout hit almost didn't make it onto his debut album. He and some friends wrote it inspired by that moment when you see someone who's totally out of your league and you go for it anyway. Brett then made a wild bet. If this song hits number one, I'll jump out of a plane. Well, next thing you know, Brett's staring out the door at 14,000 feet, scared of heights, but a man of his word. Here's Brett Eldridge, Don't Ya, and that's One Thing About One Country Song. Girl,

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2: 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Text the Texting Takeover on XM 105, where your thumbs might become local celebrities. 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